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10: Here's Brockville's three-day forecast from the MyFM Weather Center. Tonight, mainly cloudy with a chance of showers, risk of a thunderstorm as well at a low of 18. Tomorrow, a sun and cloud mix at a high of 24. Thursday, sunny, high of 16. I'm

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5: Here's Brockville's three-day forecast from the MyFM Weather Center. Tonight, mainly cloudy with a chance of showers. Risk of a thunderstorm as well at a low of 18. Tomorrow, a sun and cloud mix at a high of 24. Thursday, sunny, high of 16. I'm

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7: Here's Brockville's three-day forecast from the MyFM Weather Center. Tonight, mainly cloudy with a chance of showers. Risk of a thunderstorm as well at a low of 18. Tomorrow, a sun and cloud mix at a high of 24. Thursday, sunny, high of 16. I'm

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8: Here's Brock Full's 3-day forecast from the MyFM Weather Center. Tonight, mainly cloudy with a chance of showers, risk of a thunderstorm as well at a low of 18. Tomorrow, a sun and cloud mix at a high of 24. Thursday, sunny, high of 16. I'm Harper Cody, 104.9 MyFM, Brock Full's breaking and local news. 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
1: Here's Brockville's three-day forecast from the MyFM Weather Center. Tonight, mainly cloudy with a chance of showers, risk of a thunderstorm as well at a low of 18. Tomorrow, a sun and cloud mix at a high of 24. Thursday, sunny, high of 16. I'm Harper Cody, 104.9 MyFM, Brockville's Breaking, and

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2: Here's Brockville's three-day forecast from the MyFM Weather Center. Tonight, mainly cloudy with a chance of showers, risk of a thunderstorm as well at a low of 18. Tomorrow, a sun and cloud mix at a high of 24. Thursday, sunny, high of 16. 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
1: Here's Brockville's three-day forecast from the MyFM Weather Center. Tonight, mainly cloudy with a chance of showers, risk of a thunderstorm as well at a low of 18. Tomorrow, a sun and cloud mix at a high of 24. Thursday, sunny, high of 16.

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2: Here's Brockville's three-day forecast from the MyFM Weather Center. Tonight, mainly cloudy with a chance of showers, risk of a thunderstorm as well at a low of 18. Tomorrow, a sun and cloud mix at a high of 24. Thursday, sunny, high of 16. I'm Harper Cody, 104.9 MyFM, Brockville's Breaking, and

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1: Here's Rockville's three-day forecast from the MyFM Weather Center. Tonight, mainly cloudy with a chance of showers, risk of a thunderstorm as well at a low of 18. Tomorrow, a sun and cloud mix at a high of 24. Thursday, sunny, high of 16. I'm

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0: what's making headlines this morning. Wake up. The top three stories to start your day are next.
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1: 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We're keeping you up to date.
2: Welcome back. It's the Chris with you on your Wednesday. Hope you're off to a great start. So here's some things you might want to chat about around the water cooler today. Apparently, an asteroid was discovered last week. It has been found that it'll pass within roughly 57,000 miles of Earth, about one quarter the distance between Earth and the Moon. Interesting promotion going on south of the border with the Dominoes and the World Cup. Of course, the World Cup of Soccer opening June the 11th, hosted by the U.S., Canada, and Mexico. Apparently, south of the border, Dominoes is getting ready for the World Cup, and if an American player gets a red card during a game, they're going to give away up to $1 million worth of emergency pizzas. To win, you have to register at their website. Princess Diana's brother Charles Spencer, the ninth Earl Spencer, has married Kat German, an archaeologist and podcaster, 5 months after finalizing his divorce from third wife Karen Spencer. Hayden Panettiere, if you recognize that name, one of her many roles that we know of, she was the star in the series Nashville. She's written her memoir. It's called This Is Me, A Reckoning, in which she claims that an Oscar-winning actor and director exposed himself to her when she was 19, but no name was given. In celebration of the 50th anniversary of the first ever Kiss show in Germany, back on May 18th, 1975, the remaining members of the band are going to hold a fan event this fall in Germany. It was announced yesterday Nashville will host the 2030 Super Bowl. Not like you can't add anything else that's very busy to downtown Nashville. And 17% of kids under 16 wish this was not a rule in their house, that they can only eat in the kitchen or dining room. I'm surprised it's only 17%. More to come on the Wake Up Call.
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5: Here's Brockville's three-day forecast from the MyFM Weather Center. Tonight, mainly cloudy with a chance of showers. Risk of a thunderstorm as well at a low of 18. Tomorrow, a sun and cloud mix at a high of 24. Thursday, sunny, high of 16.

0: Phil.
1: It's Wednesday, May 20th. A few clouds today, clearing early this afternoon. Good morning, I'm Jessica Minnie. The Brockville Police Service is moving ahead with early plans for a proposed new police station in Brockville. A feasibility study found the current building, opened in 1990, no longer meets space needs. Chief Mark Noonan elaborates.
2: We are really busting at the seams here, and with the amount of work that has some of it been downloaded to police, and with just with the sheer volume of work and regulations that cover various administrative duties, etc., that we are required to do, we just there's no more room for us in here.
1: The police board is seeking land west of Laurier Boulevard, with a public planning meeting expected in the coming weeks. A community vigil is planned in Brockville as residents continue mourning a recent tragedy. The Anti-Violence Coalition of Leeds and Grenville is inviting the public to gather tonight at 6 p.m. at the Women's Memorial on Blockhouse Island. Organizers say the event will offer remembrance, reflection, and support following the deaths of LaWanda Wanda Elliott and her daughters Michaela and Nikita. There's a massive boost for Ontario's mining sector. The province and Agnito Eagle Mines Limited are announcing $14 billion in planned investment by 2030, including major expansion projects at Detour Lake and Upper Beaver. The projects are expected to create up to 1,600 jobs and add nearly $5 billion to Ontario's economy. Minister of Energy and Mines Stephen Lecce says it's about keeping the investment at home.
3: This is one of Canada's largest energy storage projects that we have not just announced 18 months ago, that we are completing today.
1: The province says faster permit approvals and streamlined regulations are helping attract global mining investments to Ontario. Paramedic Service Week is being marked in Leeds and Grenville, recognizing the vital role paramedics play in the community. Officials say local paramedics demonstrate compassion, professionalism, and expertise every day, often responding during life's most difficult moments. Residents are being encouraged to show appreciation for the frontline workers who provide critical medical care and support across the region. In sports, in the Stanley Cup playoffs, the two conference final matchups are set with Game 1 between Vegas and Colorado tonight and Game 1 tomorrow between Montreal and Carolina. In the PWHL, Game 4 of the Walter Cup final goes tonight. Montreal leads Ottawa 2-1 in the series. And in the WNBA, Toronto picked up a 98-90 win over Phoenix. In the NBA, the Knicks lead the

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4: Well, taking a first look at your drive, it is a problem-free start to your day. Just did a first run through the traffic cameras on the 401 and the 416. Eastbound and westbound on the 401 between Kingston and Cornwall, no live lane issues running at the speed limit. And the same, both northbound and southbound on the 416, no live lane issues, traffic running at the limit. Your forecast for today, clearing this afternoon. It's going to be a little windy through the day today. Gusts up to about 40 kilometers an hour. Temperature steady near 21. Few clouds overnight tonight. Those wind gusts persist to 40 kilometers an hour overnight. A little cool. Temperature getting down to +5. Tomorrow we'll start off with a mix of sun and clouds. More sun than clouds in the afternoon and the high reaching 16. 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
1: Here's Rockland Area's three-day forecast from the MyFM Weather Center. Clearing this afternoon with a bit of sun, gusty winds, a high of 21 degrees. The UV index is 8 or very high today. Tomorrow, a mix of sun and cloud, turning sunny later on, a high of 16, UV index of 8 or very high. Friday, increased cloudiness, a high of 19, cloudy Friday night, and a low of 8. I'm Jessica Minnie, 104.9 MyFM Rockland Area's breaking and local news.

0: IFM in the morning, gathering around our breakfast table bright and early. We don't like to think too hard. We love stories like this, Lorena. Guinness World Records. So this guy's on a Disney cruise, has nothing to do with that, but he decided to go for a Guinness World Record for most toothpicks snapped in 1 minute. So he laid out the toothpicks, timer starts, you got to pick them up, snap them, pick them up, snap them, pick them up, snap them.
1: Oh, what a weird thing to do.
0: What great company on a cruise, huh?
1: Oh, this guy is stimulating. 84 toothpicks in 1 minute. Guys from Idaho, that explains a lot. Holds over 300 other Guinness World Records titles. He was traveling with his family to visit American Samoa National Park. Okay. On a Disney cruise? You get dropped off at American Samoa National Park?
0: These details don't seem relevant at all. I'm just puzzled by why this guy couldn't save a couple $1,000 and do this in his living room.
1: No kidding. Maybe he just thought, I better take the kids somewhere. While I'm at it and bored on my Disney cruise, I'm going to snap some toothpicks, which I've also probably just used at the table. Do you not find it? Okay, I can tolerate a lot, but when someone uses a toothpick out in public, ick. I don't like that at all.
0: What about the people that always have them hanging out of their teeth, like when they're walking around talking? Oh, you don't mind that? You don't like people getting in there?
1: Get right in there.
0: No.
1: Go to the bathroom and floss. I wholeheartedly accept that. But don't pick your teeth at the table, please.
0: Okay. Ick. There we go. Well, this guy did that 84 times and then snapped each one of them as he went. 84. I can't even picture doing like... pick up, like, how many could you? It's an interesting one to try. I would love to know how many we could do in a minute. 84 is the new Guinness World Record. These are the little tiny toothpicks. 84 in 1 minute. We don't have to think too hard about this, but be interesting to try. My FM in the morning.
1: Looking at me.
0: No. Who else am I going to look at?
1: A true story. Where else are you going to look?
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9: Well, taking another look at your drive, it continues to be problem-free this morning anywhere between Kingston and Cornwall. Not seeing any live lane issues, eastbound or westbound traffic moving at the speed limit. Much the same on the 416, no live lane issues and traffic moving at the limit, both northbound and southbound. Your forecast for today, clearing this afternoon, a windy with gusts to 40 kilometers an hour. Temperature steady near 21. We'll see a few clouds overnight tonight. Those wind gusts to 40 continue with a low down to 5. Tomorrow will start with a mix of sun and clouds, more sun than clouds in the afternoon, with the high reaching only 16. 401 traffic and weather together, powered by Best of Kingston and Area. 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

0: happening in Brockville.
1: It's Wednesday, May 20th. A few clouds today, clearing early this afternoon. Good morning, I'm Jessica Minnie. A free concert in Brockville this weekend will support the Brockville and Area Food Bank. The Spring Fling Benefit Concert takes place Saturday at the Art Hub Brockville. Chris Coye with the Arts Hub noted the band that's set to perform at the concert.
2: It will feature the BHL Big Band, a newly formed jazz band named in honor of Bruce Alexander, Howard Alexander, and Lance Bechara.
1: Doors open at 6, and the band is scheduled to begin playing at 7. More details are available at brockvilledaily.ca. The Brockville Police Service is looking at securing land for a potential new headquarters in Brockville. A consultant's feasibility study concluded expansion at the current site is not possible. Chief Mark Noonan says they're in the early stages of this process.
3: There is no solid or final decisions on this, and the rumor has maybe taken off a little further, but we're just trying to take the next steps to slowly move this project along.
1: The proposed location is in employment lands west of Laurier Boulevard, pending planning review and council approval. Residents in Brockville are being invited to attend a community vigil following a recent tragedy. The Anti-Violence Coalition of Leeds and Grenville says the gathering will take place tonight at 6 p.m. at the Women's Memorial on Blockhouse Island. The vigil is intended to support grieving families and honor Lawanda Wanda Elliott and her two daughters, Michaela and Nikita. The 2026 season officially opened Saturday night at Brockville Ontario Speedway with several familiar names returning to the victory lane. Chris Rabe captured the modified feature while Shane Bacour won the sportsman race. Other winners included Mike Saunders, Andrew Hennessy, Stefan Philippe, and Drake Cartier, who won his first novice sportsman victory. In sports, in the NHL, Vegas takes on Colorado tonight, while Montreal gets set to face Carolina tomorrow. In the PWHL, Montreal and Ottawa meet tonight, with the league officially announcing its 12th franchise, PWHL San Jose. In the WNBA, Toronto picked up a 98-90 win over Phoenix. In the NBA, the Knicks lead the series 1-0 after a 115-104 win over the Cavaliers last night. And the Blue Jays lost 5-4 to the Yankees. The next time you're scrolling through your phone, visit brockvilledaily.ca and see what Brockville is talking about. 401 Traffic and Weather together next on 104.9 MyFM.
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8: Well, taking another look at your drive, it continues to be problem-free this morning anywhere between Kingston and Cornwall. Not seeing any live lane issues, eastbound or westbound traffic moving at the speed limit. Much the same on the 416, no live lane issues and traffic moving at the limit, both northbound and southbound. Your forecast for today, clearing this afternoon, windy with gusts to 40 kilometers an hour. Temperature steady near 21. We'll see a few clouds overnight tonight. Those wind gusts to 40 continue with a low down to 5. Tomorrow we'll start with a mix of sun and clouds, more sun than clouds in the afternoon, with the high reaching only 16. 401 Traffic and Weather Together, powered by Best of Kingston and Area. 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
2: With this check on your drive, not seeing any live lane issues on the 401 eastbound or westbound between Kingston and Cornwall. No issues either northbound or southbound on the 416. This note to pass along, if you are traveling westbound towards the GTA, you might find a little slow going between Gardner's Road and Odessa, as there is a vehicle fire that currently has all the eastbound lanes of the 401 closed between Odessa and Gardner's Road. So that is County Road 6 and Gardner's Road. So keep that one in mind if you are heading west towards the GTA. Your forecast for today, we are looking at clearing this afternoon. A little windy, gust to 40 kilometers an hour, and the temperature steady near 21. A few clouds overnight tonight, getting a little cool with wind gusts continuing to 40. We'll get down to 5. Tomorrow starts off with a mix of sun and clouds, mainly sunny in the afternoon, though, with the high reaching 16. 401 Traffic and Weather Together, powered by Best of Kingston and Area. 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

0: Rockville.
1: It's Wednesday, May 20th. A few clouds today, clearing early this afternoon. Good morning, I'm Jessica Minnie. Ontario says new mining permit reforms are paying off in a big way. Agnico Eagle Mines Limited plans to invest $14 billion across the province by the end of the decade, including two major Northern Ontario mining projects. The Detour Lake and Upper Beaver expansions are expected to create hundreds of jobs and extend mining operations for years to come. Stephen Lecce, Minister of Energy and Mines, has more.
2: When we attracted the largest investment from a Canadian mining company, it sends a signal of confidence that our province, our regulatory system, and our open for business approach is really working. I mean, this is the largest of its kind in Ontario history. It represents 5,000 jobs, 1,600 of which will be net new.
1: The province says the investment helps strengthen Ontario's position as a global leader in mining and critical minerals development. The Arts Hub Brockville will host a free concert this weekend in support of the Brockville and Area Food Bank. Your TV and Youth Opportunities and Arts are partnering for the Spring Fling Benefit Concert on Saturday. Chris Coria with the Arts Hub said although admission is free, donations to the food bank are encouraged.
3: It's going to be free admission. We're hoping people will come with cereal or canned meat, something for the food bank.
1: Doors open at 6 and the band is scheduled to begin playing at 7. Visit brockvilledaily.ca for more information. The OPP is reminding parents to stay alert for signs of online child luring. Police say offenders often target youth through gaming and social media platforms and are encouraging regular conversations about online safety. Communities across Leeds and Grenville are celebrating Paramedic Services Week, honoring the dedication of local paramedics. The annual observance highlights their skill, courage, and commitment while delivering emergency medical care. Leaders say paramedics make a meaningful difference in people's lives each day and are thanking them for their continued service to residents throughout the region. In sports, in the NHL, Vegas takes on Colorado tonight while Montreal gets set to face Carolina tomorrow. In the PWHL, Montreal and Ottawa get set to meet tonight, and the league officially announces its 12th franchise, PWHL San Jose. In the WNBA, Toronto picked up a 98-90 win over Phoenix. And in the NBA, the New York Knicks lead the series 1-0 after a 115-104 win over the Cavs last night. And the Blue Jays lost 5-4 to the Yankees. The next time you're scrolling through your phone, visit brockvilledaily.ca and see what Brockville is talking about. 401 Traffic and Weather together next on 104.9 MyFM.
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2: Well, taking another look at your drive, it continues to be problem-free if you're traveling the 401 eastbound or westbound between Kingston and Cornwall. No problems on the 416 northbound or southbound. If you do happen to be heading west towards the GTA, we are looking at the eastbound lanes closed at Odessa due to a vehicle fire. You'll find it slow going in the westbound lanes through that area while people slow down to take a look. Your forecast for today, we are looking at the sky clearing this afternoon. Wind gust to 40 kilometers an hour. Temperature steady near 21. Few clouds overnight tonight. Wind gust to 40 continue and low goes down to 5. Mix of sun and clouds to start the day tomorrow. Sunshine in the afternoon with the high reaching 16. 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

Rockland Area 3-day forecast from the MyFM Weather Center. Clearing this afternoon with a bit of sun, gusty winds, a high of 21 degrees. The UV index is 8 or very high today. Tomorrow, a mix of sun and cloud, turning sunny later on, a high of 16, UV index of 8 or very high. Friday, increased cloudiness, a high of 19, cloudy Friday night, and a low of 8. I'm Jessica Minnie, 104.9 MyFM, Brockville and Area's breaking and local news.

0: My FM in the morning with Jamie and Lorena on a Wednesday. It's tough to keep track this week, but yes, it is Wednesday. Some stories that blew our minds this morning. Laura Jones and Billy Lepin found a live frog in lettuce that they bought from a Woolworths store somewhere in Australia. Lepin estimated the palm-sized amphibian, oh my God, I'm picturing him, he's so cute, traveled from Eastern Australia and had both lettuce to eat and ventilation holes in the bag for air. He was living his best life.
1: Oh, can you imagine? Yeah, you got to travel. Got all the lettuce you can eat, full fresh air to breathe. Yeah. Oh, that vacation was destroyed the minute this person opened that bag. What? No. No, I'm having a... No.
0: No. They named the little guy Greg, and they released it at a local dam along with the lettuce. Oh, he's still living his best life. Woolworth said the incident is isolated.
1: In that case, do you bring the lettuce back? He's talking return. This has a frog in it. I might do it then. Another story that blew our mind this morning. Proving you're never too old, tennis icon Billie Jean King graduated from Cal State in Los Angeles this past Monday. Bachelor of Arts in History. This is 65 years after first enrolling. The 82-year-old spoke at the ceremony, walked across the stage, hot pink glasses, royal blue sneakers. Obviously left to do the tennis thing. Did pretty good at it. And then there you go, at the age of 82, graduating from Cal State.
0: Oh, that's incredible. And got the Bachelor of Arts, as you said, in history, and is someone who made history herself,
1: exactly.
0: Which is pretty darn cool.
1: Yeah.
0: Floating around Instagram, we were talking about this a little bit earlier. We were today years old when we realized you pronounced the G in longevity twice and in different ways. We are looking for our smartest listeners this morning to let us know what other words you do this in. We've had a few people call or text, and you were incorrect, sadly.
1: Yeah, like the soft and the hard. Like, there's words where you say the letters separately, like circus. You say the C soft and then hard. We want the same letter, like longevity. It's the same G, but we're saying it hard and soft.
0: Yeah.
1: Is there another word in the English language like that?
0: I don't know it.
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11: Well, taking another look at your drive, it continues to be problem-free this morning. A fairly smooth commute if you're traveling between Kingston and Cornwall. Both eastbound 401 and westbound moving at the speed limit with no slowdowns. Much the same on the 416, northbound and southbound, running problem-free as well. Your forecast for today, clearing this afternoon. Winds pick up, gust to 40 kilometers an hour through the day. Look for the temperature to be steady around 21. Those wind gusts continue overnight tonight with just a few clouds, low down to 5. Tomorrow we'll start off with a mix of sun and clouds. More sun than clouds in the afternoon. And the high reaching 16. 401 Traffic and Weather Together, powered by Best of Kingston and Area. 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

0: Rockville.
1: It's Wednesday, May 20th. A few clouds today, clearing early this afternoon. Good morning, I'm Jessica Minnie. The Brockville Police Service is moving ahead with early plans for a proposed new police station in Brockville. A feasibility study found the current building, opened in 1990, no longer meets space needs. Chief Mark Noonan elaborates.
2: We are really busting at the seams here, and with the amount of work that has some of it been downloaded to police, and with just with the sheer volume of work and regulations that cover various administrative duties, etc., that we are required to do, we just there's no more room for us in here.
1: The police board is seeking land west of Laurier Boulevard, with a public planning meeting expected in the coming weeks. A community vigil is planned in Brockville as residents continue mourning a recent tragedy. The Anti-Violence Coalition of Leeds and Grenville is inviting the public to gather tonight at 6 p.m. at the Women's Memorial on Blockhouse Island. Organizers say the event will offer remembrance, reflection, and support following the deaths of LaWanda Wanda Elliott and her daughters Michaela and Nikita. There's a massive boost for Ontario's mining sector. The province and Agnito Eagle Mines Limited are announcing $14 billion in planned investment by 2030, including major expansion projects at Detour Lake and Upper Beaver. The projects are expected to create up to 1,600 jobs and add nearly $5 billion to Ontario's economy. Minister of Energy and Mines Stephen Lecce says it's about keeping the investment at home.
3: This is one of Canada's largest energy storage projects that we have not just announced 18 months ago that we are completing today.
1: The province says faster permit approvals and streamlined regulations are helping attract global mining investments to Ontario. Paramedic Service Week is being marked in Leeds and Grenville, recognizing the vital role paramedics play in the community. Officials say local paramedics demonstrate compassion, professionalism, and expertise every day, often responding during life's most difficult moments. Residents are being encouraged to show appreciation for the frontline workers who provide critical medical care and support across the region. In sports, in the Stanley Cup playoffs, the two conference final matchups are set with Game 1 between Vegas and Colorado tonight and Game 1 tomorrow between Montreal and Carolina. In the PWHL, Game 4 of the Walter Cup final goes tonight. Montreal leads Ottawa 2-1 in the series. And in the WNBA, Toronto picked up a 98-90 win over Phoenix. In the NBA, the Knicks lead the series 1-0 after a 115-104 win over the Cavaliers last night. And the Blue Jays lost 5-4 to the Yankees. The next time you're scrolling through your phone, visit BrockvilleDaily.ca and see what Brockville is talking about. 401 Traffic and Weather together next on 104.9 MyFM.
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7: Well, taking another look at your drive, it continues to be problem-free this morning. A fairly smooth commute if you're traveling between Kingston and Cornwall. both eastbound 401 and westbound moving at the speed limit with no slowdowns. Much the same on the 416, northbound and southbound, running problem-free as well. Your forecast for today, clearing this afternoon. Winds pick up, gust to 40 kilometers an hour through the day. Look for the temperature to be steady around 21. Those wind gusts continue overnight tonight with just a few clouds, low down to 5. Tomorrow we'll start off with a mix of sun and clouds, more sun than clouds in the afternoon, and the high reaching 16. 401 traffic and weather together, powered by Best of Kingston and Area. 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Your next update in minutes.

0: we might be asking a lot of your brain this morning. We have a few questions on the go. It's Jamie Lorena, MyFM in the morning. This one, without Googling, do you actually know how many citizenships one can have? I was talking about this recently, mentioned somebody we work with has three, and they said, you can't have three, you can only have two. I'm like, oh, I didn't know that. But then I wondered, is that a thing? Is there a maximum number of citizenships without Googling?
1: All right, Roby's pun of the day. Why couldn't the pony sing in the choir? He was a little horse.
0: Ooh, so cute. That's a good one.
1: Yeah.
2: MyFM in the morning celebrates all things local.
0: All right, this one today. William Siegel is 10. How? So crazy is the message. And I believe it was your father, Dave, that started typing this, but he just got so emotional at the thought of you turning 10 today. He had to turn it over to Mom Melissa. She finished off the message saying, we hope you have the most amazing day. Love all your family and friends. And Mika, William, 10 today. Happy birthday, buddy.
1: Wow, double digits. Happy 7th birthday today to Hudson Graham. Love Mom, Dad, Cameron, Austin, and dog Sven and Chance.
0: Love that. Aww. Happy 21st birthday this morning going out to Hunter Sanger. I think I'm saying that right. Sanger? Sanger? Sanger? Sanger.
1: Yeah, Sanger. Not sure. That is love Mom, Dad, and sisters Daria and Jocelyn. Have a great day, Hunter. Happy anniversary, Scott and Melissa Williams, from their daughter Sophie and their son Hudson. And happy anniversary for Melissa and Scott Williams. Same people, just reversed. I just realized that. From parents Richard and Joy Wake. You guys have a great day. You are very loved, obviously.
0: And a shout out to Hunter Sanger, who we just announced. And sorry I said your name a few different ways, Hunter. I'll make it up to you with a large three topping Luna Pizzeria for your 21st birthday, Hunter. Mom, Dad, sisters, Daria, Jocelyn, they all wished you the happy birthday. Now we're going to give you a large three topping from Luna Pizzeria. Thank you so much. We'll be in touch, Hunter. Did want to mention, we love hearing 104.9 MyFM playing when we're in businesses, dropping and doing our shopping locally. Love this, all right? Let us know if you have us on. We'll give you a little shout out. 855-WIN-MYFM. Shoot us a text. Say, hey, I'm such and such from such and such. We love listening to you. Right? We love this. Recently, First Choice we were in. We had a great post on Facebook about this. Damn Allen heard us playing. Notes that, right? We hear that. We note that. Thank you. First Choice here in Brockville. Brockville Family Dentistry, thank you for having us on. Good morning to all the amazing folks there. And also on King Street, 92 King Street West, NM Wireless, tuned into 104.9. We absolutely love this. Thank you so, so much. And let us know if you're listening. 855-WIN-MYFM. 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

3-day forecast from the MyFM Weather Center. Clearing this afternoon with a bit of sun, gusty winds, a high of 21 degrees. The UV index is 8 or very high today. Tomorrow, a mix of sun and cloud, turning sunny later on, a high of 16, UV index of 8 or very high. Friday, increased cloudiness, a high of 19, cloudy Friday night, and a low of 8. I'm Jessica Minnie, 104.9 MyFM, Brockville and Area's breaking and local news.

0: YFM in the morning, Jamie Lorena. Our minds are blown this morning. So we were today years old when we learned about this. And funny enough, just going over birthdays where I messed up the last name. What was it? Sanger. Hunter Sanger. Sanger. I'm pretty sure it's Sanger.
1: Yeah.
0: But the G can be soft or hard, as we learned in the word longevity. But this is the thing about the word longevity, Lorena, is you say that same letter, both soft and hard, within that word. Same letter.
1: Yes, the exact same letter. Because there's lots of words, where, like gigantic, where the G is in there twice, and it sounds different each time.
0: Yeah.
1: But yeah. Oh, we got a phone call. My FM in the morning. Who's this?
2: Oh, it's Christine Mudford.
0: Christine Mudford.
1: Oh, hi, Christine.
2: No, I was going to see if I could answer that question again.
0: Okay, do you have a word now?
1: Yes.
2: Oh, I have to have one word?
0: No, well, you can have as many. You can have 5,000 words. But one will
2: do. I'm thinking the letter A, as in bark or rainy. So it'll be the letter A.
1: I don't
2: A.
1: know if you're getting this, Christine. Because
2: oh,
1: it
2: like
1: has
2: doing
1: to
2: this
1: be.
2: Wrong.
1: Yeah, you are. But we still really like you.
2: Oh. I love you guys.
0: So the word.
2: I can't wait to turn the radio on, honey, until I get the, you know, as soon as I get up in the morning, eh?
0: So the word longevity is our example. So in that, the G, we say two ways. We say it long and then jevity.
1: And then jevity, like a j.
0: It's the same letter,
1: long,
0: though.
1: Long and then j. It's weird.
0: It is weird. I don't know if there's another word like it. That's kind of the call we're putting out. Is there another word?
2: So you just want
1: one
2: word.
1: I don't think you got it.
0: We just want another word to start.
1: We want another one. We don't even know another one. Like gigantic, you do have two different G sounds, but they're not in that same letter in the middle of the word, like longevity.
2: Okay, the G, I would say barge or bagel.
0: In the same word, though.
1: Oh, in the same word, but you're picking.
0: Yeah, you're picking it up.
1: You're picking up what we're putting down.
0: It's the soft,
1: but not
0: soft in the hard version of the letter, but in the same word.
2: All right.
1: That's okay.
2: What if I try like rough?
1: You could try it.
2: Okay, that don't sound good.
1: That's okay. That's why this is difficult.
2: How long is this going to go on, guys? Until
0: for the rest of our time here on Earth,
1: of our lives.
2: Oh, my God.
0: Don't hurt yourself over it, but I don't even know if there is another word. And we don't know what to Google. We're at a loss here, so.
1: Yeah.
0: But have a good
1: one. We don't even know if there's another word.
2: What about the word longevity?
0: That
1: is a good one.
0: All right. Christine, have a good think.
2: Right,
0: have a good think on it, okay?
2: Okay, thanks.
0: Talk to you soon. Bye-bye.
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7: Well, with this check on your drive, it continues to be a pretty smooth commute this morning. No issues eastbound or westbound on the 401 between Kingston and Cornwall. No problems on the 416 traveling both northbound and southbound. Both highways traveling at the speed limit. Your forecast for today, clearing this afternoon. A windy with gusts up to 40 kilometers an hour through the day today. Temperatures steady near 21. Few clouds overnight tonight. Those wind gusts to 40 continue with a low of 5. Tomorrow starts off with a mix of sun and clouds, becoming sunny late in the morning into the afternoon. Winds diminish with the high reaching 16. 401 traffic and weather together, powered by Best of Kingston and Area. 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

0: Here's what's happening in Brockville.
1: It's Wednesday, May 20th. A few clouds today, clearing early this afternoon. Good morning, I'm Jessica Minnie. A free concert in Brockville this weekend will support the Brockville and Area Food Bank. The Spring Fling Benefit Concert takes place Saturday at the Art Hub Brockville. Chris Coye with the Arts Hub noted the band that's set to perform at the concert.
2: It will feature the BHL Big Band, a newly formed jazz band named in honor of Bruce Alexander, Howard Alexander, and Lance Bechara.
1: Doors open at 6, and the band is scheduled to begin playing at 7. More details are available at brockvilledaily.ca. The Brockville Police Service is looking at securing land for a potential new headquarters in Brockville. A consultant's feasibility study concluded expansion at the current site is not possible. Chief Mark Noonan says they're in the early stages of this process.
3: There is no solid or final decisions on this, and the rumor has maybe taken off a little further, but we're just trying to take the next steps to slowly move this project along.
1: The proposed location is in employment lands west of Laurier Boulevard, pending planning review and council approval. Residents in Brockville are being invited to attend a community vigil following a recent tragedy. The Anti-Violence Coalition of Leeds and Grenville says the gathering will take place tonight at 6 p.m. at the Women's Memorial on Blockhouse Island. The vigil is intended to support grieving families and honor Luanda Wanda Elliott and her two daughters, Michaela and Nikita. The 2026 season officially opened Saturday night at Brockville Ontario Speedway with several familiar names returning to the victory lane. Chris Rabe captured the modified feature while Shane Bacour won the sportsman race. Other winners included Mike Saunders, Andrew Hennessy, Stéphane Philippe, and Drake Cartier, who won his first novice sportsman victory. Now with NHL playoff fever, here's Chris Soares.
4: Well, the road to the Stanley Cup is down to four teams. The Colorado Avalanche, Vegas Golden Knights, Carolina Hurricanes, and the surprising Montreal Canadiens are the final four standing, heading into the conference finals. Montreal is the only Canadian team left. They're looking for their first Stanley Cup since 1993. Ironically, it's the last time Canada won the Stanley Cup. Meanwhile, Colorado, Carolina, absolutely dominant, combining for a playoff record of 16 wins and just one loss thus far. What about the Vegas Golden Knights? Well, they have Mitch Marner, but he's not a playoff performer. Right, Toronto media? Vegas at Colorado, opening faceoff 8 p.m. I'm Chris Soares. Playoff fever continues next at noon.
1: In the PWHL, Montreal and Ottawa meet tonight, with the league officially announcing its 12th franchise, PWHL San Jose. In the WNBA, Toronto picked up a 98-90 win over Phoenix. In the NBA, the Knicks lead the series 1-0 after a 115-104 win over the Cavaliers last night, and the Blue Jays lost 5-4 to the Yankees. The next time you're scrolling through your phone, visit brockvilledaily.ca and see what Brockville is talking about. 401 traffic and weather together next on 104.9 MyFM.
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0: We have very curious minds around the MyFM in the Morning Breakfast Table, Jamie Lorena, and when you put our two minds together, we almost equal the intelligence of one normal human mind, Lorena. We're getting closer by the day the more we learn. So, yeah, we're just through general conversation, we'll often run into things, be like, hey, I wonder, enter whatever we're talking about. Recent conversation about someone we know that I thought had three citizenships, and then somebody else we were talking with said, no, you can only have two. Well, we got down the rabbit hole of how many citizenships you could actually have.
1: Yeah, the sky's the limit. Basically, there's a caveat for sure. There's no official limit is the long and short answer. You can have as many citizenships as you can get access to, provided each country permits multiple citizenship. Okay, so that is what you need as well. Over 120 countries allow multiple citizenship, including nations like Canada and the U.S. and the U.K. Countries like Japan and India do not allow dual citizenship at all. So you'll often hear people, they're Japanese and they can't be Canadian too. And I've heard this many times. Same with India. Yep. You require renunciation of your citizenship if you want to acquire another one. That's a really difficult situation for a lot of people. Say they come from India, they want to become Canadian, they got to give up that Indian one.
0: Wow. That's a horrible decision to have to make. Interesting. Okay. So that's it. Yeah, that's fascinating. I love these little things. If you ever come across something like this and you wonder something without Googling, that's the rules to our questions, Lorena's. No Googling allowed, just to see how little we know on this planet and so far.
1: You know what? I think we need to give ourselves a little bit of credit for we know a little bit about a lot of things. That's what my mom said to me once, because I was like, I'm not the smartest tool in the sharpest tool in the shed. And she said, you know what, Beanie, which is my nickname, you know a little bit about a lot of things.
0: That is a funny way to put it. I feel the same way about myself. I don't think there's a thing I'm like a quote-unquote expert in, but I know a little bit about a lot.
1: For sure. I'm only an expert in dogs.
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4: Here's Brockville's three-day forecast from the MyFM Weather Center. Today, mainly sunny skies, 21 is the high. Tonight, a few clouds will drop down to a low of 5. Tomorrow, a mix of sun and cloud, becoming sunny late in the morning, 16 is the high. And Friday, a mix of sun and cloud, and a high of 19. 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

0: Well, thanks to our listeners on our text line, Lorena. Later this hour, we're going to get to a few other examples. We're talking about words where you pronounce the same letter two different ways. Longevity was our example this morning. There's others we'll share with you later this hour.
1: My FM in the Morning looks at a news story in the headlines that affects you. It's news you can use.
2: Ontario bars and restaurants will be allowed to serve alcohol much later into the night for the duration of this summer's FIFA World Cup. The province just announced this yesterday. From June 11th to July 19th, yes, over a month and a half, licensed bars and restaurants will be allowed to sell and serve alcohol until 4 a.m., 2 hours later than Ontario's regular last call. You know, when they turn the lights on and you're stumbling around trying to find your friends and your purse and... got some issues.
0: Start yelling. You don't have to go. You don't have to go home, but you can't stay here. That's always the line I remember.
2: That's right. Yeah, but in this case, you don't have to go and you can stay there for a couple extra hours, Jamie. So they say allowing restaurants and bars to stay open later means that fans can fully experience the energy, excitement, and atmosphere of the tournament while supporting jobs, strengthening local businesses, and yada, yada, yada, like the province always says. We say that stuff. You know, I don't know if Derek passed out of the bar is really helping our local economy too much. Maybe he is. So Ontario will also allow 27 LCBO retail stores across the GTA and Ottawa to extend hours during the same time frame. So this year's World Cup is being co-hosted by 16 cities across North America, including Toronto, where six matches will be played between June 12th and July 2nd. The latest games in Toronto will start at 7 p.m. Most other matches in the tournament will start before 11 p.m., though some kick off at midnight. So these will be the ones where you need to have those extra hours.
0: My goodness, we get up at 4 a.m., Lorena. Can you even imagine thinking that people are just leaving, paying their tab? Poor Derek's woken up and has to pay his tab and hop in an Uber to get home. Like, it's just crazy to think people are staying out that late.
2: I'm worried about Derek. Is he going to make it home?
0: We got to get Derek. Yeah, we got to have a chat. We got to sit down, have a chat, get all Derek's friends in a room together. But all of these booze-focused things, I feel like this is just becoming a joke, a running gag. Everybody's, you know, Doug Ford and all this booze stuff. Is it a joke that we're not in on?
2: No. Do we need to have this? That's a great question.
0: Yeah.
2: You know, do you feel like it's our premier is way too focused on booze? Like, I don't know. It's interesting. He says, yes, he's just treating us as adults, but do we really need, does Derek need to be out that late watching soccer?
0: I'm going to give poor Derek a complex.
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8: Well, the drive continues to be problem-free this morning. Just check the traffic cameras on the 401 and the 416. Running problem-free eastbound and westbound on the 401 between Kingston and Cornwall. Running problem-free as well northbound and southbound on the 416. Clearing this afternoon, we're looking at wind gusts of 40 kilometers an hour through the day. Temperature steady near 21. We'll see a few clouds overnight tonight. Those wind gusts of 40 will continue with the low down to 5. Tomorrow starts off with a mix of sun and clouds, but sunshine by late morning into the afternoon with the high reaching 16. 401 traffic and weather together, powered by Best of Kingston and Area. 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

0: Rockville.
1: It's Wednesday, May 20th. A few clouds today, clearing early this afternoon. Good morning, I'm Jessica Minnie. Ontario says new mining permit reforms are paying off in a big way. Agnico Eagle Mines Limited plans to invest $14 billion across the province by the end of the decade, including two major Northern Ontario mining projects. The Detour Lake and Upper Beaver expansions are expected to create hundreds of jobs and extend mining operations for years to come. Stephen Lecce, Minister of Energy and Mines, has more.
2: When we attracted the largest investment from a Canadian mining company, it sends a signal of confidence that our province, our regulatory system, and our open for business approach is really working. I mean, this is the largest of its kind in Ontario history. It represents 5,000 jobs, 1,600 of which will be net new.
1: The province says the investment helps strengthen Ontario's position as a global leader in mining and critical minerals development. The Arts Hub Brockville will host a free concert this weekend in support of the Brockville and Area Food Bank. Your TV and Youth Opportunities and Arts are partnering for the Spring Fling Benefit Concert on Saturday. Chris Coria with the Arts Hub said although admission is free, donations to the food bank are encouraged.
3: It's going to be free admission. We're hoping people will come with cereal or canned meat, something for the food bank.
1: Doors open at 6 and the band is scheduled to begin playing at 7. 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The OPP is reminding parents to stay alert for signs of online child luring. Police say offenders often target youth through gaming and social media platforms and are encouraging regular conversations about online safety. Communities across Leeds and Grenville are celebrating Paramedic Services Week, honoring the dedication of local paramedics. The annual observance highlights their skill, courage, and commitment while delivering emergency medical care. Leaders say paramedics make a meaningful difference in people's lives each day and are thanking them for their continued service to residents throughout the region. In sports, and the NHL, Vegas takes on Colorado tonight while Montreal gets set to face Carolina tomorrow. In the PWHL, Montreal and Ottawa get set to meet tonight, and the league officially announces its 12th franchise, PWHL San Jose. In the WNBA, Toronto picked up a 98-90 win over Phoenix, and in the NBA, the New York Knicks lead the series 1-0 after a 115-104 win over the Cavs last night. And the Blue Jays lost 5-4 to the Yankees. The next time you're scrolling through your phone, visit brockvilledaily.ca and see what Brockville is talking about. 401 Traffic and Weather together next on 104.9 MyFM.
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7: Well, the drive continues to be problem-free this morning. Just check the traffic cameras on the 401 and the 416. Running problem-free eastbound and westbound on the 401 between Kingston and Cornwall. Running problem-free as well northbound and southbound on the 416. Clearing this afternoon, we're looking at wind gusts to 40 kilometers an hour through the day. Temperature steady near 21. We'll see a few clouds overnight tonight. Those wind gusts to 40 will continue with a low down to 5. Tomorrow starts off with a mix of sun and and clouds, but sunshine by late morning into the afternoon with the high reaching 16. 401 traffic and weather together, powered by Best of Kingston and Area. 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Your next update in minutes.

0: This is What's Good in Brockville.
1: The Spring Fling Benefit Concert will bring jazz and swing music to the Arts Hub Brockville later this month while raising money for the Brockville and Area Food Bank. Your TV and Youth Opportunities in the Arts are partnering for the event on Saturday, May 23rd from 6 to 8:30 p.m. at the Arts Venue on Park Street. Chris Coyer with the Arts Hub spoke about the band that's set to perform at the concert.
2: It will feature the BHL Big Band, a newly formed jazz band named in honor of Bruce Alexander, Howard Alexander, and Lance Bechera.
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2: It's going to be free admission. We're hoping people will come with cereal or canned meat, something for the food bank.
1: Doors open at 6 p.m. and the band is scheduled to begin playing at 7. I'm Evan Gibb, and that's What's Good in Brockville and Area on 104.9 MyFM.
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1: Here's Brockville's three-day forecast from the MyFM Weather Center. Today, mainly sunny skies, 21 is the high. Tonight, a few clouds will drop down to a low of 5. Tomorrow, a mix of sun and cloud, becoming sunny late in the morning, 16 is the high. And Friday, a mix of sun and cloud, and a high of 19. 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

0: MyFM in the Morning, in case you missed it.
1: Well, through one of the many riveting conversations I have in a day came our question of the day on how many citizenships. I was talking with somebody who had, I thought, three. Somebody else argued, no, you can only have two citizenships. And then we went down the rabbit hole to find the answer. How many citizenships can one have?
0: Yeah, so Amy's dad was a British soldier who I ran into in several ways overseas, okay? So she's British and Canadian, and when we've stood in lines traveling, she could go right through in the UK, and us with our Canadian passports had to just stand there. It was humiliating, but yeah, there's no official limit is the answer. You can have as many citizenships as you can get access to, provided each country permits multiple citizenship, like Canada does.
1: Yeah, some don't, in fact. They only allow you to have the one citizenship. So if you choose to move to a Canada or a US, you actually have to give up. Like Japan and India are two examples of that. So very fascinating to go down that rabbit hole. We had a happy birthday this morning again to Hunter Sanger. But then afterwards I got thinking, are we saying that right? Is it Sanger or is it perhaps Sanger?
0: Sanger, which would be like the word we've been looking for today, which is longevity, where the G is pronounced two different ways right there, smack dab in the middle of the word.
1: Yeah, we were today years old when we realized that we're saying that same letter, hard and soft, two different ways. Are there any other words in the English language where one singular letter in that word is said twice, whether it's hard or soft? And yes, there are other examples.
0: Yeah, we have been flooded with texts, phone calls this morning. We've enjoyed every one of them. We can highlight a few, though. Matt says kayak.
1: Kayak. One Y said twice. Linguistic. Yeah. Valerie pointed that one out. Linguistic. The G is said twice. Two hard G's, but it's only one letter.
0: Yeah. Bingo. Bing.
1: Another one.
0: Go.
1: And then all the words that rhyme with bingo, ringo, dingo. Pick your word.
0: Bingo ate my baby. All right. So we got this text too, and we just want to highlight this because, well, he says some nice stuff about us. Lorena and Jamie. This word came to me going back to my school days. Occipital. How did we say this again?
1: Occipital.
0: Occipital. Occipital. Thank you. We don't think it's a case like this, but we do appreciate you. And you mentioned how much you love the show. He says we're like family to him and we brighten his day. Thank you, Ferris. You are a sweetheart.
1: Oh, that is super, super sweet. We love to hear that. Hopefully we didn't confuse your day with all of this morning, but lots of fun laughs and great to chat with you as well this morning on longevity, that word that has the same letter pronounced twice.
0: Mm-hmm. Roby's pun of the day. Roby is my brother. He sends this every day. He's really gotten into the jokes lately. Mm-hmm. A joke pun. You've noticed?
1: Yeah. Love it.
0: I don't know. He's reading a new book or something. He says today, why couldn't the pony sing in the choir? He was a little horse.
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7: With this final check on your drive, I just did one last look through the traffic cameras on the 401 and the 416, and it continues to be problem-free. Not going to find any issues or slowdowns eastbound or westbound on the 401. No issues northbound or southbound if you are traveling the 416. Your forecast for today, clearing this afternoon, wind gust to 40 kilometers an hour through the day. Temperature's going to get up to about 21. A few clouds overnight tonight. Those wind gusts continue to 40, with the low dropping down to a somewhat cool 5 degrees. Tomorrow starts off with a mix of sun and clouds, just sunshine by late morning into the afternoon with the high reaching 16. 401 traffic and weather together, powered by Best of Kingston and Area. Top local businesses as voted by you. See the complete list at bestofkingstonarea.com. Stay on time and up to date with 401 traffic and weather together this afternoon starting at 4.

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0: FM in the morning, continuing on your Wednesday workday. And yes, those working in retail, I'm sure you could write a book on the crazy things people have tried to return and the conditions they try to return things. We were talking about this on the show this morning, how I'm the type, I don't know why, I just have this guilt, right? No matter what I'm returning, even to those stores that make gajillions of dollars a year, it's still something that I took the risk on buying. Why should they suffer? And knowing that that's probably just going in the trash makes me feel bad. So most things I don't return. I don't, right? It's a buyer beware, I suppose. But yeah, there's many things. People out there have no problem sleeping at night and returning things. One listener working retail texted in saying, after Christmas, somebody tried to return a Christmas tree, and we just have a store policy. We don't accept them, right? We realize they just borrowed, quote unquote, our Christmas tree and then tried to return it. And that's what somebody else said. We get the free rental attempt all the time. They work at a store that's, yeah, somebody tried returning a crock pot after the Super Bowl weekend. Another person, a power washer, bought it on Friday, brought it back Monday. And we questioned, did you just buy this to do one job and return it? And they admitted yes. And unfortunately, we couldn't return it for them. It was a fight, but we couldn't return it. So yeah, the free rental idea is, again, I don't know. I couldn't sleep at night. I don't know why I'm wired this way, but some people have no problem. Then there was somebody in a grocery store saying somebody returned a bag of something that was 3/4 gone, but one had a speck on it and they wanted a full refund. And another grocery store worker said someone brought back a half rotisserie chicken claiming there was something gross on it once they got to the middle of it. So again, people will try anything. Yeah, dead trees. This one person says, not a lie, they bought this a year ago, the previous season, left it out all winter and thought it should have survived. They didn't cover it or anything and tried to return a dead tree to us and couldn't do it. Again, these are great stories. Returning things. How are you with returning things? Do you do it no problem? Sleep well? Or are you like me where you feel guilty?
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1: From the Brockvilledaily.ca News Center, I'm Evan Gibb. Augusta Township is mourning longtime firefighter Bill Vanderveld, who died May 14th at age 80. The OPP is reminding parents to stay alert for signs of online child learning. And the Brockville Police Service is moving ahead with early plans for a proposed new police station in Brockville. 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
1: Here's Brockville's three-day forecast from the MyFM Weather Center. Today, mainly sunny skies, 21 is the high. Tonight, a few clouds will drop down to a low of 5. Tomorrow, a mix of sun and cloud, becoming sunny late in the morning, 16 is the high. And Friday, a mix of sun and cloud, and a high of 19. 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
1: From the BrockvilleDaily.ca News Center, I'm Evan Gibb. Augusta Township is mourning longtime firefighter Bill Vanderveld, who died May 14th at age 80. The Brockville and Daria Sports Hall of Fame will welcome five new inductees this June. 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
1: Here's Brockville's three-day forecast from the MyFM Weather Center. Today, mainly sunny skies, 21 is the high. Tonight, a few clouds will drop down to a low of 5. Tomorrow, a mix of sun and cloud, becoming sunny late in the morning, 16 is the high. And Friday, a mix of sun and cloud, and a high of 19. I'm Evan Gibb, 104.9 MyFM, Brockville's breaking and local news.
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0: Tyler Shaw and Run to You on MyFM. And if you're out there running, chances are your wardrobe is shifting for the summer. I wore shorts for the first time this past weekend. And you know, jeans, not really meant for running. But it was on this date in 1874, Levi Strauss marketed his blue jeans with copper rivets, priced at $13.50 a dozen. Blue jeans with copper rivets, the big deal back then. And you think to yourself, who's buying a dozen of a kind of clothing? Well, if you saw me in the wintertime, I'm like a cartoon character. I have a closet with like 10 of the same blue sweater. You'd never know I was actually changing each day, but I swear I do. So yeah, I'd buy a dozen blue sweaters and maybe even a dozen pairs of jeans.
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0: We've got some changes coming to your barbecue this summer, an addition that you may or may not be interested in, and some Spice Girls coming up. And speaking of that era, sad news for the Aqua fans out there, the Barbie Girl group has broken up. I'm sad to announce that's the end of Aqua.

0: Santana and Chad Kroeger at Why Don't You and I on MyFM. Adam Weeks with you. It's Wednesday. We've got a great MyFM at Work music mix coming up. And thinking about barbecuing, especially on the weekends, after work, firing up the grill, whether you're using charcoal or propane, natural gas, a big green egg, whatever you're doing out there, everyone's got their own preferences. Whether it's barbecued chicken, hot dogs and hamburgers, steaks or ribs, everyone likes a certain barbecue item, probably more than others. And for the hot dog people out there, we've got a brand new type of wiener for you. It's Spam. Spam has unveiled a new product perfect for the dog days of summer. The canned meat brand is ditching the tin and making hot dogs. The company is describing the Spam Dog as a reimagination of the classic hot dog, bringing the Spam flavor to a new format. They're calling it one of the most exciting convenience food innovations in years. Would you try the Spam Dog? It's just debuted at the National Restaurant Association show in Chicago. You should see these things rolling out on store shelves over the course of the summer.
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1: From the BrockvilleDaily.ca News Center, I'm Evan Gibb. Augusta Township is mourning longtime firefighter Bill Vanderveld, who died May 14th at age 80. The OPP is reminding parents to stay alert for signs of online child learning. And the Brockville Police Service is moving ahead with early plans for a proposed new police station in Brockville. 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
1: Here's Brockville's three-day forecast from the MyFM Weather Center. Today, mainly sunny skies, 21 is the high. Tonight, a few clouds will drop down to a low of 5. Tomorrow, a mix of sun and cloud, becoming sunny late in the morning, 16 is the high. And Friday, a mix of sun and cloud, and a high of 19. 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

0: Rockville's 104.9 My FM. We've got a contest on right now. It's Camp Devern. 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
0: Catch you up on what's happening locally with the news at 12 o'clock, so stick around here on MyFM. Adam Weeks back tomorrow on a Thursday. We'll find out what Laura Earle is up to after the anthem and the news on your Thursday afternoon. MyFM at work. Have a great afternoon. My

0: what's happening in Brockville.
1: Mainly sunny skies, 21 is the high. Good afternoon, I'm Evan Gibb. Augusta Township is mourning longtime firefighter Bill Vanderveld, who died May 14th at age 80. Augusta Fire Rescue said Vanderveld served the North Augusta Fire Department for more than 37 years, from 1971 to 2008, and never missed a call. A celebration of life will be held May 30th at the North Augusta Fire Hall. The Brockville Police Service is moving ahead with early plans for a proposed new police station in Brockville. A feasibility study found the current building, opened in 1990, no longer meets space needs, says Chief Mark Noonan.
2: We are really busting at the seams here, and with the amount of work that has, some of it been downloaded to police, and with the sheer volume of work and regulations that cover various administrative duties, etc., that we are required to do, we just there's no more room for us in here.
1: The police board is seeking land west of Laurier Boulevard, with a public planning meeting expected in the coming weeks. In the aftermath of a reported triple homicide in Brockville, an online fundraiser for the Elliott family is growing attention. The campaign says Andy Elliott is grieving the loss of his wife and two daughters and facing financial hardship. Donations are aimed at funeral costs, living expenses, relocation support, and care as the family gets ready for a baby and rebuilding. And as heard on MyFM in the Morning with Jamie and Lorena, the Arts Hub Brockville will host a free concert later this month in support of the Brockville and Area Food Bank. Your TV and Youth Opportunities in the Arts are partnering for the Spring Fling Benefit Concert on May 23rd. Chris Coye with the Arts Hub says although admission is free, donations to the food bank are encouraged.
3: It's going to be free admission. 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
1: 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In MyFM Sports, in Major League Baseball action, the Blue Jays take on the Yankees tonight. 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
4: The Western Conference Finals kick off tonight between the Colorado Avalanche and the Vegas Golden Knights with plenty of firepower on display. Vegas forward Mitch Marner leads all skaters in these playoffs with 18 points through 12 games, while Colorado's Nathan MacKinnon leads his side with 13 points, but in only 9 games. Switching gears to the PWHL, Montreal takes a 2-1 series lead over Ottawa into Game 4 tonight with a chance to win their first ever Walter Cup in a series that has seen every game decided by just one goal. Whether it's the NHL or the PWHL, tonight's playoff schedule is must-see TV. I'm Matt Latour. 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
2: Here's Brockville's three-day forecast from the MyFM Weather Center. Today, mainly sunny skies, 21 is the high. Tonight, a few clouds will drop down to a low of 5. Tomorrow, a mix of sun and cloud, becoming sunny late in the morning, 16 is the high. And Friday, a mix of sun and cloud, and a high of 19. 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

0: Raise your hands if you hate it when the grocery store changes the location of some of your go-to items. Well, it's Google's turn. It's Laura. 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Today's annoying rant moment is brought to you by Google, rolling out its first major redesign to the search box in more than 2 decades. For 25 years, we have been typing our questions into that nice, easy-to-use slim bar, but now we've got to keep up with the march of technology. We will now have to deal with a larger, more interactive version that will allow you to ask longer questions, use voice input, upload photos or videos, and access built-in AI tools along with a chat-style follow-up. They have said the traditional format will still be available, but if I was a betting lady, I would guess it's not going to be there for long. Coming up next, is Drake trying to bring back the fur coat?
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0: Riddle me this. Is it okay to wear a fur coat if it is vintage? It's Laura. This is MyFM at Work. I know. Why am I talking about fur coats when the weather is finally warming up? But I blame Drake. Yesterday, a Sleep Country location in Toronto gave free mattresses to the first 25 people who showed up in fur coats. They were referencing Drake's new music video in which he wears a fur coat with a number of logos on it, including Sleep Country. So a colleague of mine wondered who actually would have a fur coat in 2026. Well, I do. I inherited a fur coat decades ago from one of my grandmother's close friends. It has sat in my closet. I've never worn it, but I wonder, is it okay to wear a vintage fur coat? Mine is likely from about 1950, 1960, and it just sits there taking up space. What do you think? Vintage fur coat okay or just never? Up next, Grammy winner Kylie Minogue has a new documentary which is revealing some interesting facts.
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13: Here's Brockville's three-day forecast from the MyFM Weather Center. Today, mainly sunny skies, 21 is the high. Tonight, a few clouds will drop down to a low of 5. Tomorrow, a mix of sun and cloud, becoming sunny late in the morning, 16 is the high. And Friday, a mix of sun and cloud, and a high of 19. 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
1: From the BrockvilleDaily.ca News Center, I'm Evan Gibb. The Volunteer Center of St. Lawrence Rideau is closing after more than 40 years of service and leads in Grenville, marking a positive transition for community supports. Ontario is investing $18.8 million to build a new Catholic elementary school in Kempville. And the Brockville and Area Sports Hall of Fame will welcome 5 new inductees this June. Everything that matters in Brockville and area, you'll hear right here on 104.9 MyFM. And see it at BrockvilleDaily.ca.
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Here's Brock Phil's three-day forecast from the MyFM Weather Center. Today, mainly sunny skies, 21 is the high. Tonight, a few clouds will drop down to a low of 5. Tomorrow, a mix of sun and cloud, becoming sunny late in the morning, 16 is the high. And Friday, a mix of sun and cloud, and a high of 19. 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

0: Have you got the kids signed up for summer camp yet? What about yourself? It's Laura. This is MyFM at Work. Now, all jokes aside, and I know the immediate thought you're going to have as soon as I say this, so keep it out of the gutter, everybody, but the newest trend are adults going to band camp. I will give you a moment to pull it together. Everybody okay? Okay, we're going to carry on. There are a variety of summer music programs popping up south of the border, ranging from electronic, folk, rock and roll, jazz, all the way to chamber and opera. And I want to know, would you go to a special interest summer camp, say golf or craft camp, if you had the chance, or even just regular summer camp for grown-ups? Are you ready to check out from adulting for a week and sit around a campfire singing songs and crafting with macaroni? I feel like we should. Coming up next, they're the bane of our summer existence, and now there might be a statue in their honor.
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0: It's Laura. Coming up next, you are not going to believe the insect that may very well be placed on a statue in the city center of Cork, Ireland. I will have the details.

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0: They are the bane of our existence in the summertime when you're just trying to enjoy the great outdoors. But in Cork, Ireland, they may be getting their own statue. It's Laura. This is MyFM at Work. A Cork city councillor is advocating to erect what could be the smallest public statue in the world to honour a mosquito. And not just any old mosquito. No, no. This one will represent the insect believed to have bitten the 17th century English invader Oliver Cromwell, giving him what at that time was called Cork fever. Now we call it malaria, which eventually led to his death. In an interview, Councillor Oliver Moran said that he got the idea after reading an online comments section about Irish history when a person noted they were surprised the people of Cork had not done it already. Moran said, quote, "What I like about it is that it tells a story of the downfall of tyrants and about how the mighty can be taken down by something tiny, and that relationship between the powerful and the meek." Woo, talk about playing a long game. Coming up next, another MyFM music mix.
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1: From the BrockvilleDaily.ca News Center, I'm Evan Gibb. Augusta Township is mourning longtime firefighter Bill Vanderveld, who died May 14th at age 80. The Volunteer Center of St. Lawrence Rideau is closing after more than 40 years in Leeds and Granville, marking a positive transition. And in the aftermath of a reported triple homicide in Brockville, an online fundraiser for the Elliott family is growing support. Everything that matters in Brockville and area, you'll hear right here on 104.9 MyFM and see it at BrockvilleDaily.ca.
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1: Here's Brockville's three-day forecast from the MyFM Weather Center. Today, mainly sunny skies, 21 is the high. Tonight, a few clouds will drop down to a low of 5. Tomorrow, a mix of sun and cloud, becoming sunny late in the morning, 16 is the high. And Friday, a mix of sun and cloud, and a high of 19. I'm Evan Gibb, 104.9 MyFM, Brockville's breaking and local news.

0: Rockville's 104.9 MyFM. It's Laura, MyFM at Work. Have you got your tickets yet for the student musical All Shook Up, being performed by St. Mary's Catholic High School? It is going to be taking place May 29th and 30th, and it is loosely based on Shakespeare's Twelfth Night. It's 1955, and into a square little town rides a guitar-playing young man who changes everything and everyone he meets. It's got some of Elvis's biggest hits, Heartbreak Hotel, Hound Dog, Jailhouse Rock. Make sure you get your tickets. There are going to be three shows at the Brockville Arts Center. We have details at our website, brockvilledaily.ca.
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0: Thanks so much for listening, everybody. I'm Laura Earle, signing off on this Wednesday afternoon. Have a great rest of your day. I will be back with you tomorrow, starting at noon hour. Make sure you stay with us right now. We've got some amazing MyFM music coming up next.

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0: on one hand is nice, don't get me wrong. Like, love when a good pothole is filled with that cement. But at the same time, I'm like, you know what? I got in the habit of, you know, dodging this this big hole, and now what am I going to do? Drive straight? Like, what? But no, it's really nice to see all the potholes being filled. We were just posting as well about how one of the biggest holes that people were talking about in the city has been filled. And if you want to know which pothole that is, head on over to our socials. 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
1: From the BrockvilleDaily.ca News Center, I'm Evan Gibb. The Volunteer Center of St. Lawrence Rideau is closing after more than 40 years of service in Leeds and Grenville, marking a positive transition for community supports. Ontario is investing $18.8 million to build a new Catholic elementary school in Kempville. And the Brockville and Area Sports Hall of Fame will welcome 5 new inductees this June. 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
1: Here's Brockville's three-day forecast from the MyFM Weather Center. Today, mainly sunny skies, 21 is the high. Tonight, a few clouds will drop down to a low of 5. Tomorrow, a mix of sun and cloud, becoming sunny late in the morning, 16 is the high. And Friday, a mix of sun and cloud, and a high of 19. I'm Evan Gibb, 104.9 MyFM, Brockville's breaking and local news.

0: 104.9 MyFM. Hey, it's Wendy. What do you think about the weather today? If you're liking it, tomorrow's going to be pretty similar. Lots of sunshine, high of 16. And then if we do look ahead into the weekend, not as bright. So enjoy that sunshine while you can. So this weekend, like Saturday and Sunday, chance of showers, good chance of showers both of those days. Enjoy the sunshine. Friday, a little bit more overcast, but no rain in the plan right now, in the works right now for Friday. Right now it is 20 degrees.
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1: A few clouds tonight at a low of 4. Good afternoon. I'm Harper Cody. The Ontario government is committing to an $18.8 million investment to build a new Catholic elementary school in Kempville. Our Dan Mellon has the report.
2: Provincial and local officials, along with educators and students, gathered today at Holy Cross Catholic School in Kempville, where Leeds, Grenville, Thousand Islands, and Rideau Lakes MPP Steve Clark made the announcement.
3: Here on behalf of Ontario's Minister of Education, to announce that our government is investing $18.8 million to build a new Catholic elementary school right here in Kempville.
2: North Grenville Mayor Nancy Peckford said the project will also bring economic benefits to the region.
4: Well, certainly we know that Holy Cross has been really at capacity for quite some time now, and I hear from kids and families in the community how much a new school will make a real difference in terms of, you know, accommodating the families that are here now and, of course, the families to come.
2: Clark says the new school is being designed with future growth in mind.
5: You know, they've always been pretty close, obviously. They've been trying to match with the population increases, so I think we should be in a good spot. I don't think we should be putting up portables yet, because this board really does well with its projections.
2: The province says the new school will create space for more than 300 students, along with 73 licensed childcare spaces. Reporting from Holy Cross Catholic School in Kempville, I'm Dan Mellon.
1: In the aftermath of a reported triple homicide in Brockville, an online fundraiser for the Elliott family is gaining attention. The campaign says Andy Elliott is grieving the loss of his wife and two daughters and facing financial hardship. Donations are aimed at funeral costs, living expenses, relocation support, and care as the family prepares for a baby and rebuilding. The Brockville Police Service is moving ahead with early plans for a proposed new police station in Brockville. A feasibility study found that the current building, opened in 1990, no longer meets space needs, according to Police Chief Mark Noonan.
6: We are really busting at the seams here, and with the amount of work that has, some of it been downloaded to police, and with the sheer volume of work and regulations that cover various administrative duties, etc., that we are required to do, we just there's no more room for us in here.
1: The police board is seeking land west of Laurier Boulevard, with a public planning meeting expected in the coming weeks. And now here's Kennedy Freeman with Playoff Fever.
7: Will Habs fans still have one more sleep until the anxieties of playoff hockey return? Puck drops tonight on the Western Conference Final between the Colorado Avalanche and the Vegas Golden Knights. And if you're having trouble picking a side like I am, here's a stat to chew on. Colorado has 10 Canadians on its 2025-26 roster, while Vegas has 18. But I know, how does one choose between Nathan MacKinnon and Mitch Marner? In the PWHL, Ottawa and Montreal are back on the ice tonight, with Montreal holding a 2-1 lead in that best-of-5 series. I'm Kennedy Freeman. Playoff Fever returns tomorrow morning.

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7: Things are looking good so far on the 401 today. Traffic is moving smoothly east and west between Kingston and Cornwall. Clear conditions through Gananoque and Brockville, and the 416 is also problem free. A few clouds tonight, a low of plus 4. Thursday, mix of sun and cloud, a high of 16. Friday, increasing cloud with a high of 19. And Saturday, cloudy, a chance of showers, and a high of 18. 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

0: Hasako, and it's Wendy. So Day of Caring is coming back on June 5th. United Way, Leeds, and Grenville have been doing this for a couple years now. So basically what it is if you need, maybe some painting or some gardening or organizing or whatever it is at your local workplace, then they want to help you, achieve that. So if you would like to know more about this Day of Caring, you want to know more about the volunteering, head on over to United Way, Leeds, and Grenville on socials.
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7: It's a clear drive on the 401 this afternoon. You're seeing steady traffic in both directions between Kingston and Cornwall. No issues through Gannon, Aquia, Brockville, and the 416 is also problem-free. A few clouds tonight, a low of plus 4. Thursday, mix of sun and cloud, a high of 16. Friday, increasing cloud with a high of 19. And Saturday, cloudy, a chance of showers, and a high of 18. 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

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So if you would like that, for if you've been looking for them, you've been thinking about buying them, you're also supporting the food bank as well, which is nice. So if you want more details, head on over to Brockville and Area Food Bank on socials. 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

0: We just got a new station cruiser. Very excited to see it. Shout out to Brockville Hyundai for this awesome new whip that we got. And also shout out to Ignite Printing because they wrapped it for us and it just looks absolutely amazing. So if you see our station cruiser around, whether, you know, it's at an event or just driving around, definitely wave at us to say hi because we are very excited for this new cruiser and we're excited to see you out and about.
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5: Good conditions continue along the 401 between Kingston and Cornwall. Traffic is moving well through Gananoque and Brockville. No collisions reported and seeing much of the same on the 416. A few clouds tonight, a low of plus 4. Thursday, a mix of sun and cloud, a high of 16. Friday, increasing cloud with a high of 19. And Saturday, cloudy, a chance of showers and a high of 18. 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

0: So tomorrow's looking like another sunny day, pretty similar to today. But as we head into the weekend, really good chance of showers all those days. So soak up the sunshine while you can. 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
1: Tonight, a few clouds at a low of 4. Good afternoon. I'm Harper Cody. The Volunteer Center of St. Lawrence Rideau is closing after more than 40 years of service in Leeds and Grenville, marking a positive transition for community supports. United Way of Leeds and Grenville will continue key programs including LEAP, the Urgent Needs Fund, income tax programming, and volunteerism supporting residents across the region. United Way Executive Director Haley Jack spoke about the impact the center has had on the area.
2: For the last 40 years, they've really taught the community what is volunteerism and how important that is to our community.
1: She says efforts are underway to ensure all programs previously offered continue without interruption. Ontario is investing $18.8 million to build a new Catholic elementary school in Kempville. The project will add over 300 student spaces and 73 childcare spaces in a fast-growing community. Here's North Grenville Mayor Nancy Peckford on how the construction will impact the local economy there.
3: A local and regional, obviously, expertise. So we'll be very excited to see what comes of that in terms of supporting all sorts of economic activity that goes into building what is a large school. This is an $18 million proposition. So there's going to be lots of need for skilled trades.
1: This investment is part of a $1.6 billion provincial plan for 79 school projects, creating thousands of new learning and childcare spaces across Ontario. And a community vigil is happening in Brockville as residents continue mourning a recent tragedy. The Anti-Violence Coalition of Leeds and Grenville is inviting the public to gather tonight at 6 p.m. at the Women's Memorial on Blockhouse Island. Organizers say the event will offer remembrance, reflection, and support following the deaths of Wanda Elliott and her daughters, Michaela and Nikita. In MyFM Sports, in the Stanley Cup playoffs, Game 1 of the Western Conference final between Vegas and Colorado goes tonight, and Game 1 of the Eastern Conference final between Montreal and Carolina is tomorrow. On the PWHL side, Montreal can clinch the Walter Cup tonight with a Game 4 win over Ottawa, and the Blue Jays continue their set with the Yankees. The next time you're scrolling through your phone, visit Brockville Daily.

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9: No issues for drivers on the 401. Traffic is moving well between Kingston and Cornwall. It's good through Yananockway and Brockville. And the 416 is also running smoothly. A few clouds tonight, a low of plus 4. Thursday, mix of sun and cloud, a high of 16. Friday, increase in cloud with a high of 19. And Saturday, cloudy, a chance of showers, and a high of 18. 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

0: 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Hey, it's Wendy. So three more days to apply for Bells and Ladders. This is a free camp happening this summer. So if you would like to take part, it's so awesome. You literally rappel down a building. You put out fires, learn life-saving skills. 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It's being hosted by the Brockville Fire Department. If you do want to apply, you want more details, head on over to Brockville Fire Department on socials. 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
6: Seeing a light drive on the 401 between Kingston and Cornwall. Conditions are good through Gananoque Way and Brockville, and the 416 is also clear. A few clouds tonight, a low of plus 4. Thursday, mix of sun and cloud, a high of 16. Friday, increase in cloud with a high of 19. And Saturday, cloudy, a chance of showers, and a high of 18. 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
7: It's a smooth ride along the 401. Eastbound and westbound traffic is steady between Kingston and Cornwall. It's good through Gananoque and Brockville, and no reported problems on the 416. A few clouds tonight, a low of +4. Thursday, mix of sun and cloud, a high of 16. Friday, increase in cloud with a high of 19. And Saturday, cloudy, a chance of showers, and a high of 18. 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

go when it's windy. So NBCstaycation.ca is so great. If you've never been there, this is a free guide to local gems, not just here in Brockville, but around the area as well. So if you're ever looking for something to do, maybe you want to take a little vacation, you don't want to go too far, this is so great. NBCstaycation.ca.

0: going? It's Wendy. So there is, or was, I should say, a pretty big pothole here in Brockville that lots of people were talking about. And people were like, this hole is like, it's getting bigger and bigger every day. What's going on with this? Well, today we saw it being filled. And if you're wondering what pothole I'm talking about, head on over to our socials and you're immediately going to be like, oh, that one. Okay, yeah, it's filled. Excellent.
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0: Alrighty, thank you so much for hanging out this afternoon. 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

0: 6 o'clock. Here's what's happening in Brockville.
1: A few clouds tonight at a low of 4. Good afternoon. I'm Harper Cody. The Ontario government is committing to an $18.8 million investment to build a new Catholic elementary school in Kempville. Our Dan Mellon has the report.
2: Provincial and local officials, along with educators and students, gathered today at Holy Cross Catholic School in Kempville, where Leeds, Grenville, Thousand Islands, and Rideau Lakes MPP Steve Clark made the announcement.
3: Here on behalf of Ontario's Minister of Education, to announce that our government is investing $18.8 million to build a new Catholic elementary school right here in Kempville.
2: North Grenville Mayor Nancy Peckford said the project will also bring economic benefits to the region.
4: Well, certainly we know that Holy Cross has been really at capacity for quite some time now, and I hear from kids and families in the community how much a new school will make a real difference in terms of, you know, accommodating the families that are here now and, of course, the families to come.
2: Clark says the new school is being designed with future growth in mind.
5: You know, they've always been pretty close, obviously. They've been trying to match with the population increases, so I think we should be in a good spot. I don't think we should be putting up portables yet, because this board really does well with its projections.
2: The province says the new school will create space for more than 300 students, along with 73 licensed childcare spaces. Reporting from Holy Cross Catholic School in Kempville, I'm Dan Mellon.
1: In the aftermath of a reported triple homicide in Brockville, an online fundraiser for the Elliott family is gaining attention. The campaign says Andy Elliott is grieving the loss of his wife and two daughters and facing financial hardship. Donations are aimed at funeral costs, living expenses, relocation support, and care as the family prepares for a baby and rebuilding. The Brockville Police Service is moving ahead with early plans for a proposed new police station in Brockville. A feasibility

0: study found that the current building, opened in 1990, no longer meets space needs, according to Police Chief Mark Noonan.
1: We are really busting at the seams here, and with the amount of work that has, some of it been downloaded to police, and just with the sheer volume of work and regulations that cover various administrative duties, etc., that we are required to do, we just there's no more room for us in here.
0: The police board is seeking land west of Laurier Boulevard with a public planning meeting expected in the coming weeks. In MyFM Sports, in the Stanley Cup playoffs, game one of the Western Conference Final between Vegas and Colorado goes tonight, and the opening game of the Eastern Conference Final between Montreal and Carolina is tomorrow. On the PWHL side, Montreal can clinch the Walter Cup with a game four win tonight over Ottawa, and the Blue Jays continue their set with the Yankees. The next time you're scrolling through your phone, visit RockvilleDaily.ca and see what Rockville is talking about. 401 traffic and weather together next on 104.9 MyFM.
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10: The 401 is moving along between Kingston and Cornwall. It's all clear through Gananoque and Brockville. No problems on the 416. Everything is in good shape there. A few clouds tonight, a low of plus 4. Thursday, mix of sun and cloud, a high of 16. Friday, increase in cloud with a high of 19. And Saturday, cloudy, a chance of showers, and a high of 18. 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
10: Traffic is moving along on the 401 between Kingston and Cornwall, and it's all good through Gananoque and Brockville, and the 416 is problem-free. A few clouds tonight, a low of plus 4. Thursday, a mix of sun and cloud, a high of 16. Friday, increasing cloud with a high of 19. And Saturday, cloudy, a chance of showers, and a high of 18. 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
5: Looking good on the roads today. You're seeing clear conditions on the 401 between Kingston and Cornwall, through Gananoque and Brockville as well. No collisions reported and no delays on the 416. A few clouds tonight, a low of +4. Thursday, a mix of sun and cloud, a high of 16. Friday, increase in cloud with a high of 19. And Saturday, cloudy, a chance of showers, and a high of 18. 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Stay on time and up to date with 401 traffic and weather together tomorrow morning starting at 6.

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9: Here's Rockville's 3-day forecast from the MyFM Weather Center. A few clouds tonight at a low of 4. Tomorrow, a mix of

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